This is our last song, for real, guys, for real, for real. 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

0: got love for them niggas, period. 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I mean, I grew up to that shit. When my mom got me a radio for Christmas, that's all I had.
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3: Ladies and gentlemen, let me please announce the alaya. Antelope has set foot in another building. Oh,

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While she served the tea, she ate 43, which pickled her internal workings.

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I first frowned upon it, but with ketchup on it, it tasted very much like spaghetti.

Oh, yeah, oh, yeah, oh, yeah, oh, yeah, oh, yeah, oh, yeah, oh, yeah, oh, yeah, oh, yeah, oh, yeah, oh, yeah, oh, yeah, oh, yeah, oh, yeah, oh, yeah, oh, yeah, oh, yeah, oh, yeah, oh, yeah, oh, yeah, oh, yeah, oh, yeah, oh, yeah, oh, yeah, oh, yeah, oh, yeah, oh, yeah, oh, yeah, oh, yeah, oh, yeah, oh, yeah, oh, yeah, oh, yeah, oh, yeah, oh, yeah, oh, yeah, oh, yeah, oh, yeah, oh, yeah, oh, yeah, oh, yeah, oh, yeah, oh, yeah, oh, yeah, oh, yeah, oh, yeah, oh, yeah, oh, yeah, oh, yeah, oh, yeah, oh, yeah, oh, yeah, oh, yeah, oh, yeah

You're in Love with Someone Else, sung by Helen Forrest. Another swell, sweet song and a world-famous Harry James arrangement, Sleepy Lagoon.

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Yo, this one is beautiful. Take some positive vibes and pass it around. There's enough for everybody. Let's go.